if anyone is bad. I was on a flag down at the marathon across from Coosa Valley Credit Union. I'll be tight.

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0: I got a 10 safety in the parking lot of the Western Walmart. It's going to be in front of the market sign. On the CRV, it's backed into a silver Camry.
1: Forty-three. You need me to get that for you?
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0: Pair strap, 207 pair strap. 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

0: 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We're getting another call from another number at the same location. You're hanging up on pickup.
1: 10-4.
0: The 1400 block. Clayton advised that she came up on a tree that's across the roadway with power lines in it. She did advise the tree starting to smoke.
1: Hey, 7.

That's going to be 10 8 9 South, all the 1038 here. 27 is Phoenix on a Chevy Trailblazer, I think. 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
1: TN 487, you responded to Big Texas Valley. 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

0: The Sexual DMS Restroom at 419 Edgewood Avenue, 419 Edgewood Avenue, off a shorter 30-year-old male, history of epilepsy, just had a seizure.
1: That's

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1: Thursday, August 6th.
0: 10-4, thank you.
1: George Power has been notified. She'll get a tech en route as soon as possible. Be advised, it's probably going to be about a half mile to a quarter of a mile from 1405. You guys coming from the south side, it'll be before you get to 1405.
2: Seven, copy.

0: Mitzi, you're not the 419 Edgewood Avenue, 419 Edgewood Avenue, off a shorter 30-year-old male, history of epilepsy, just had a seizure, very confused, does take medicine for him. Just hurts one of the day, lasts about 4 minutes.
1: Devil.

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1: Good 9 10 8.

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1: Go ahead.
0: I've got a noise complaint. The caller's going to be on Pine Stream Drive. She's advising the noise is coming from Trove, I believe.
1: 7-1 hold.

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1: Same traffic, 47.

0: 4-3 dispatch, LV 10-8, from here I'm at the Trove.
1: 10-4-43, the noise is actually going to be coming from Pine Stream Drive. Caller's advising she's unsure which house it'll be, but it will be on Pine Stream.
0: Interesting.

0: 43 dispatch. I'm looking at engine that's stopped a car that's tailing behind an ambulance going 27 North passing 5th Avenue. Oh, coming off to Charlie Hospital.
1: Can you turn on the first part of your traffic? I got your location.
0: We're going to be at Deloitte.

0: 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The parking lot of Floyd on a silver Dodge Journey 28 Charles Zebra Paul 8184.
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0: measured as well. 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They advised they had called to cancel.
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0: Got a large pine tree across both lanes of Big Texas Valley. 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We'll be standing by for Georgia Power. We are going to shut down Big Texas Valley.

0: Dispatch, Engine 4. Engine 4, respond to the dead end of Rudy Street. Possibly going to be the homeless camp there. Had a smoke complaint saying they are seeing more smoke than usual. Not sure what they've set on fire over there. I'll have PD in route.
1: Ten 4, Engine 4, Rudy Street.
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1: 58.
2: Set a possible 1070 Rudy Street. Callers advising they live at 5 Bell Ferry Road. There's more than normal smoke coming from Rudy Street. Looks like it's covering a pasture. They're concerned the pasture will catch on fire. They don't see any flames at this time, and they think it may be coming from the homeless camp. CPA, we do have fire drill.
3: A1 dispatch, they've been separated and mediated. Both teams tonight.
0: Engine 4, Engine 4, you're responding to Rudy Street. Should be the dead end where a homeless camp is. Per the complainant, they're seeing a lot more smoke than usual coming from the camp. Not sure what they set on fire.
4: Engine 4.

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2: Good.
1: I placed you on a 1021. It's going to be in reference to an accident. The caller's advising they need to speak to Sergeant Matroka. He won't be until tomorrow night. Correction, the next night. They want to speak to a sergeant about it.
2: Definitely.
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0: Ms. Latvizier, is the lien fire and rail?
1: They just pulled up to me. Yeah, maybe they can take a look at it.
2: Engine 4 is on St. Marion Street. Engine 4 is command unit, let's get him up.
0: Engine 4, PD on the scene advised that they should be putting it out, but y'all might want to take a look at it.
2: Engine 4.

0: doing it.
1: Hey, Matthew. 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
0: Jim, for the last time we got tricked into doing this, we ended up having to go to Fort Payne. 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
1: I'll call Robert and make him pinky promise.
0: Jim, for you can show us en route.
1: Jim, for thank y'all.

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0: 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Sam King George 0305.

0: 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One Villamer Street out here off Salem.
1: Thanks.

Minister, you're not the 312 East 7th Street, 312 East 7th Street, Unit 9, off of Thurman Colley Avenue, the 90-year-old male, 170 pounds, anal epiphysis.

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0: 21.
2: I'll take care of it.
1: Yeah.
0: Yeah, 10,000 vehicles. Let me Broad Street in the 200 to 300 block. Cars are passing. There's a white jacked up truck with light up wheels. 1049, revving up the engine. They're passing. It's out of control.
1: 7258. I'm tracking another vehicle down here. It's one of the rev, I think, in the parking deck. If you can stay available, I'll just treat this as a bolo.
3: 10458. 51 to 38. At the Quickway on DNAV. So what pickup truck? Order 28, Yankee Lima Romeo 511.
0: 10451, can you 10 on the last two digits of your 28?
3: 11.
4: Fifth man, dispatch. My computer is not working for some reason. Can you run one by number for me and give me the returns?
0: Go ahead.
4: 4738.
1: You can show me 10A if you'll just make that call a bolo. I'll keep an eye out for it. I believe I'm about to be 1038 with one of my other vehicles. 83rd Avenue at East 1st Street. It's going to be on a gray hatchback PC, no 28s.

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1: The 1057 report is going to be a Raleigh's parking lot. 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
1: And four.
4: 35. And service, let's just go on.

0: salut, les frères, ta mère. 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
1: Good.
0: Complainant's advising that her daughter was there and her husband was hitting her, and then they got in the truck and left, and the grandkids are in the car. The complainant's worried because of how he was acting. It's a white Toyota Corolla.
2: Fit for me, Rowan.

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Also got 27 or 28.

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1: Go ahead.
0: Reference that Bolo on that truck on Broad. I saw it earlier before that call came out, but it was parked. I haven't seen it since. You can just clear it.
1: Okay.
2: One North, call holding 31 John Shrive. It was a text into us. The complainant was advising that it was a rude lady and her dog. She's working at a client's house. We're not really sure what's going on. If you could just make sure, or someone make sure everything's going to work.

0: that what you signed for?
1: Yes, ma'am. Sorry about that. I hit it when I was getting in the car. I'm 10A.
2: You have a 10:15 alarm, 18 East 2nd Avenue, 810 East 2nd Avenue. It's going to be a morning back device and upstairs motion phone, too.
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0: 19 Peachtree Street, 19 Peachtree Street off of South Broad. 51-year-old female, possible heart attack, difficulty breathing, sweating, history of diabetes, history of heart attack, blood pressure's up, can't take aspirin. Just be advised, we're getting a medical alarm at this address as well.
1: Ten four, you can cancel.
2: Tell them that 10-21, or can I clear it? Perfect. 10-4. Before the first one, I'm seeing it's
0: 123.
3: Emma. 10-4.

0: Senator's out. It's 84. Have you already checked the side more towards 12?
1: I did. They were playing soccer out here in this field. I said they just got done. They're leaving. I'm just checking the doors now.
0: Devil.
2: Call 911 again.

0: 93 dispatch. I'll be out at 123. Just check.
1: 10-4.
2: Zero 09's out.
1: 10-4. The location that's advising is going to be a gray house off of Minshew right behind the park. There may be a blue spark in the driveway. It's going to be a set of blue duplexes where Pierce Hill Gaines and Minshew run together.
3: Zero 09, dispatch. Plan was supposed to be at 31 John.

0: Fifth Air Dispatch. What's the vehicle they were supposed to let them use?
1: A white Toyota Corolla. The complainant advised that they could be going back to Calhoun where they live, so we also notified Gordon.
0: I've got a white, it looks like a Toyota PC. Some people standing over here in the park.
2: When they're calling back in, it was in the herb, things getting worse.
3: Hey, well.

0: 43 are you 10-4?
1: Tamworth.
2: One West Haven. Go ahead.
3: Call back in. Advise that a Chris Green is en route. He has a 10-minute ETA. He'll be pulling up in a truck or a Jeep, possibly.
2: 10-4. Everything's locked and secured. Does he want us to wait on him?
3: Dispatch, 84. Not sure. Key order. It was just key order update information.
2: Ten four. We'll be 10-8 in market faults. If we need something, call back.

0: 407 Battalion 1. Can you go to Ops 2?
1: Battalion 1.
2: It's not going to be them. We're still trying to find the house.
0: Hey, G. Woman with Georgia Power has got this power isolated, and he's going to put some grounds on it, and then he's leaving. Said he's not coming back. The tree crew will be out here, and they have no ETA on when they're going to respond. But Georgia Power will not be around. They said their lines aren't in the roadway, so he's leaving.
1: Is the road blocked?
0: Yeah, we got a pine tree across probably a lane and a half or better.
1: Make a phone call and see, or I can ask dispatch if, you know, what the police might want to do with that. That to me, that becomes a traffic issue at this point.
0: That was my thought. So I wanted to run that by you because he's not concerned with it as far as a power line standpoint once he gets his grounds on it.
1: Yeah, and rightfully so.
0: 10-4, just let me know what you think.
1: So Public Works can cut it off now since they got it, the lines off of it?
0: No, the lines are still intact. The tree's laying across them. And they're contacting one of their, I guess, contracted tree crews. But that's what I asked him, was he not going to stay around until the tree was off the power lines? And he advised me that he gets off at 11, that there's another call somewhere else, and the next troubleman might come back out here.
3: And four.
4: Dispatch 2 Battalion.
1: Go ahead.
4: DM4, if there's any lines at all concerning that tree, they're not going to come out and cut it. They're not allowed to per their SOP. But I can call them and ask, see if they can go out and check and see if there's something they can do.
1: No, I don't think they need to be, and nor they shouldn't be, but I understand Georgia Power side of it, but to me, this has become a traffic issue. You might want to notify, County PD and see how they want to address this. We're going to have to leave it here shortly, but they might want to prepare for, you know, like a detour or something else, however they want to take care of. If you would, just contact them and let them know the situation, please.
4: See you in four.
5: That's
4: 5172. 51. 1037 vehicle in the area, 510 East 13th Street, 510 East 13th Street. This is going to be a complainant's address. If I was in there, there's a burgundy Ford Crown Vic that's been sitting in the alleyway all day. They believe it's not supposed to be there. This happens multiple times. They've advised that they called last week about the same thing. And it's going to be from 12 to 13. He's sitting in it. It's going to be a black male, older.
5: Did you want?
1: 72.
4: 5172. Complaints advise that they do not want a 1025. Just want the area checked and the vehicle checked on.
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0: Did you complain it's still home?
1: Should be it's the less lively. Go ahead.
2: What time did this alarm call come out? I'm out here with the key holder right now.
1: It came out at 21:30.
0: Can you try to call our mic and see if you can get it from outside? 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
4: How'd
3: you see that 28 is registered to?
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1: Yeah, still Timble.
2: Timble.
0: Nora, 2450 to white Chevy truck.
2: That's up to dispatch. You go ahead and drop me an IR number.
1: Okay.

0: 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I'm in the area trying to find where he's talking about.
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2: 10-4, I need you to be en route to Big Texas Valley Road. It's going to be in the area south of 1405 or north of Friday Road. I've got the fire department out with a large pine tree that's covering, he said, basically a lane and a half. There are power lines under it, so we can't send our county public works. George Power has been out, and they're sending a tree crew, but no ETA for the tree crew.
0: Maybe for today.
4: Go ahead.
2: Before I've got county PD in route.
4: Thank you, dispatch.
5: They want to copy. Thank you, dispatch, for responding.

0: 51. I found him. He's on the little road up here that leads towards the fire station.
1: Is that not a location?
0: He's on this little road up here from the short side of 13th to the fire station on 12th.

0: Dispatch 253.
1: Yes.
0: Contact with a male at that number, and he realized it was his mom's phone that she left to go to the gas station, but they actually called from a different address at the residence she went to. It's where the little sister lives, but she also left. But the mother was like a 1021, but she will give us a call back when she's ready for

0: coming to us about you. That's Anthony.
1: Do you advise them that you found the mail?
0: Ten nine dispatch, I'm sorry.
1: Did you advise that you located the mail?
0: Yes, ma'am. It's Anthony Hightower.

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1: Good.
0: Just a miles and he's class 3 valid, negative 29.
1: Simple.
2: A1 dispatch, we'll be out the station for a few.
0: Okay.
3: A4 dispatch. I've got a fire under the Walnut Bridge. Trying to get under and see there's smoke coming out from under it. I can see the orange flames.

0: presented to this budget. I've given him Molly Majestic's number in the office. He's moving on. You show up with me tonight.
1: 10-4.
2: Go ahead.
1: Ground.
2: Yeah, go ahead and start him this way.
1: Dispatch 84, do you know what's on fire at this time?
3: Not at the moment, I'm just walking.
1: Dispatch Point 3, respond to the Walnut Street Bridge at E6, Walnut Bridge at E6. Officer on the scene's trying to get there. He's advising he can see a fire under the bridge. Not sure where it's coming from. It's coming from the Walnut Street side or the East 6th Street side.

0: 10-4 dispatch. You can have the number.
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2: Just the brush that's under the bridge.

0: that study for?
1: Go ahead.
0: No.
1: What's it stand for?
2: Going through some now.
0: Sample 0.3. I was asking if it's better to come in on basics or walnuts.
1: I'm going to come through basics.
0: Street. PD on scene advised it's a pile of brush that's on fire under there. He said it might be easier to come in off these six.
2: Go ahead, sir. Go.

0: One dispatch. Myself and 72 will be on a flag down at fire station. And to locate that police.
1: Okay.
2: 72 dispatch, it's at 10:57. Happened at Maple at 12. They found us at Station 3.
1: Well, we just got a call about it as well. It's going to be a white vehicle. Get another vehicle to complain with saying they saw the accident. They're going to be at 220 East 12th Street. Department A is in Adams. Can we just link the call?
2: Yes, ma'am. The white vehicle, they pulled over here on the short side of Spring Creek. Help me out with it.

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1: Go ahead.
0: Yeah, white Nissan Altima. Looks like David George Henry 6965. Maple at Maple Minute.

0: September.
1: Hold the 30 dispatch.
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0: 7 dispatch. I don't have my notepad. You log a 28.
1: Okay, overhead.
0: Georgia 28, Sam Lincoln, Union, 8391.

0: coming to dispatch. You said there's a witness?
1: That's 10-4, complaining at 220 East 12th Street, 220 East 12th Street, Apartment A, called in and advised that he's seen it happen.
0: No.
1: Registration's been suspended.
0: I got it, thank you.

0: That's 43. And a 1064 report, 7 Piedmont Avenue. 7 Piedmont Avenue, caller's advising her debit card was stolen. She was able to get her money back. She knows who took it. She wants to make a report.
1: General.
2: Do you need me to get that, or are you caught up?
1: No, I'm caught up.

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1: Hangar number 10-64-4, Excuse me, 17 Vernon Ferry Road, 17 Vernon Ferry Road. Complaints advising they'll be in a small white car. They're coming from 4th Avenue. Have an ETA in about 10 minutes. 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
1: Be a white pickup. Looks like Tom Nora 870159. Gonna be the Maple at Hawthorne.
0: Denver.
2: 6 North Ridge Drive.
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1: Go ahead.
0: Across the whole road. There's a Georgia Power guy here, but he's refusing to cut it. He dead the line. He's saying it's going to be about a 2-hour wait for somebody else to come cut the road.
1: Yeah, just hang out for the time, man.
0: Okay.

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0: F87. Have a call about a 1037 subject at 720 McLean Road, 720 McLean Road. They advised that around 9 o'clock, someone came and banged on their door. I think it's a Julian Mazzo or Mazzo. He came, and he thinks it's weird that he came to his house. He thinks that they went to school together. He doesn't know why he was there. He walked around the house in the vehicle. The complainant wants the house checked around, and he did advise that he wants a 1025 as well. And 4.
1: 43 in a row.
0: 10-4.
2: Sorry, I'll go with him.
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0: Dispatch, Lady Master Solana, 22 Tomasi Lane, 22 Tomasi Lane apartment, 8 January 3, off a shorter. Have a patient, has 3 hernias. I think they've listed be a 54-year-old male.
1: Okay.

0: if that's 72. 1025 East Third Avenue in Glen Milner. I have a complaint in the bottom. She wants to speak to a city officer.
1: Okay.
2: The 10 at the 22 Tomasi Lane, 22 Tomasi Lane apartment, H. Henry 3, the shorter avenue, 54-year-old male, three hernias, think they've ruptured, throwing up, trouble breathing, sweating, lightheaded, dizzy.
0: Dispatch to 41, are you still 10-4?
1: I'm good.

0: Dispatch all units. Any units in the area of the Rome Liquor Tobacco Store, be on the lookout for a subject leaving around 11 p.m. Subject will be driving a white Bentley, possibly a Harry Singh, drinking and driving, possibly going to his residence in Saddlebrook Downs around 11 p.m.
1: Send it to dispatch. I'm out.

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0: Georgia Power has this line grounded. We were able to get him to cut the top of the tree out to open one lane of Big Texas Valley open. We left our traffic cone to A&PD for traffic control. This thing's been turned over to County PD, Engine 7, the service.

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0: 27 South between Booger Hollow and Old Cedar Town. Adam Boy Adam, 8 John Edward, silver Toyota.
1: 10-4.
2: Are you 10-4? I'm 10-4. 017, you should probably disregard.
3: Terrible.
2: Is there anything that's 87 to dispatch? Do we have an address on Julian Mazo that may be close to this location?

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1: Go ahead.
0: Can you check the area of Marthaberry Highway? It's going to be between Food Line and, they're saying, the gas station. It's going to be a Watt Mill headed southbound in the northbound lane. He's wearing shorts. They're worried because they almost hit him. They want him checked on.
1: Did they say anything about him possibly wearing a white tank top?

0: Dispatch 40, Mass Respond, the unit to 1511 Flannery Street, 1511 Flannery Street. Got a child that's breaking out with something. They're not sure. We're still getting further. Be Flannery, close to E16th, 2016th and 15th.
1: May 5.

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0: 7 person, 40 Chateau Drive, 40 Chateau Drive. Complains about when there's two young kids. One's going to be a white male, 14 to 15 years old. One will be a black male, 14 to 15. They're dressed in all black. Thousand, they're looking and trying to get in the cars.

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2: 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The planes have happened, they do both have flashlights. When he asked them what they were doing, they took off running towards the front gate.
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0: Senator Suspense.
1: Go ahead.
0: Miss Slowell, 1052, she's requesting for an eval.
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0: 43 dispatch, go ahead.
1: Comes back to me, Michael Gomez of Cleveland, Ohio. He's showing suspended. He's showing a 29 through Ohio for failure to appear for larceny, but it is going to be in-state pickup only.

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1: 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Ten four.
0: Metro dispatch. 192.8, emergency traffic to Redmond.

0: 49 will be coming.
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0: She would call back if she wanted to speak to an officer. She was going to contact security to see what she needed to do.
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0: Over.
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0: 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This line at Verizon. He was having an issue with his roommate, Josh Mason, his brother, but he is advising that he's not there at this time. He doesn't know what time he's going to be there.
1: Stand for.

0: I'm dispatch. 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Can you put me back on that call?
1: Route Floyd 4918.
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0: Mistress Hannah, 35, Rainwood Drive, 35, Rainwood Drive, off of Old Rock Mart. No.
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0: Ms. Latoya, must respond to East 14th at Maple, East 14th at Maple, at Lambert. Source Arrow Mail has a hernia, thinks he needs surgery.
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0: Mid 3 is back. 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

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Robert Victor Charlie 3206.

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2: Agent 1, ground.
1: Sandy 4, Agent 1, Engine 4. 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I have attempted a key holder and left a couple of messages, no call back at this time.

0: dispatching if you want. At a 1037 vehicle in the area of 131 Don Boulevard, call is advising there is a vehicle flying around. They're concerned about somebody getting hurt. They're advising there's people sitting out the windows. It's going to be between the N, Nancy, and M, Mary building. It'll be a blue car. I believe it's going to be young kids. It's been going on for over an hour.
1: Simple.
0: Dispatch 08, he has no backup.
2: 15, dispatch. I'll be in route with 51.
0: 10-4.

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1: Sir, no return call as of yet. And I have looked through several other calls, and there's no other key holders.
0: Stand for, thank you.

0: 51, 58. The car's gonna be like, and it already left the area. You can 1022.
1: Good day, it's 1023. We're 10.

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0: Hey, Midfab, we have an emergency out of town transfer to Erlanger. Coming out of 38, going to Erlanger's ER. They're going up there because they had a blast injury to the hand, multiple digits are missing and exposed bone. They have an IV cardiac monitor, and they may need pain control while en route.

0: Clear 25 Special. 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I'm out with it if they'll send somebody over here.
1: 10-4.

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0: 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They advised that their protocol is just to send the fire department, so they're getting them towed out now.
1: Okie dokie.

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0: Dispatch, Louisiana has responded to 2651 North Broad Extension, 2651 North Broad Extension off of New Calhoun Highway. Have a female there that fell, possibly broke her shoulder, still gathering further.
1: That's it.

0: Discussion Med 6, responding to 2681 North Broad Extension 2651 North Broad Extension. It's going to be off of North Broad. 83-year-old female has fallen, possibly broke her shoulder, weighs about 110. Complainant did advise there's no obvious injuries, just some bruising.
1: Room, electrical room.
2: Fourth

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0: 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Somebody found a wallet.
1: Paper.
0: Try to get in touch with them and

Hey, on dispatch. Well, we made contact with the owner of the wall. 84 is going to drive to his residence and drop it off. I'll be 10-8.

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1: Where are you?
0: Private 2720 Maple Road, 2720 Maple Road. Complainant to passengers and male walking down the road, and he asked the complainant to call PD for him. Send me a male by the name of Jeremy, wearing a blue shirt and shorts. He's advised him he wants a ride home.
1: No.
2: Six over up.

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0: 40. 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
2: 3-4,
0: what you got?
2: Squadron Habitat.

0: Those guys have been for you. 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
1: Can you tell me the fifth character?
2: 73.0.
3: Team 4, you'll be thankful.
1: Ten four.
0: I got 27 also.

0: 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On a 2011 Ford Edge Silver to Sherry Lindsay of Cedartown, canceled registration, valid insurance.
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1: Forty on dispatch. I'll be 10:59. 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

0: 40 when this ranch.
1: Good.
0: Okay, apparently he don't even know where he lives at. He said he's 17th. We get over there, he don't even know which house it is. I'll be letting him out at 1912 Maple Street.
2: Simple.
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1: 72.

0: Hanna, 1010, 215 East 20th Street, 215 East 20th Street. It's going to be apartment B as a void. Caller just advised they wanted to remain anonymous. It came in on the crime line.
1: 41's an A.
0: He's conscious but not oriented. Med staff with him.

0: 72 Splash.
1: Go ahead.
0: Yeah, the problems left prior to my arrival. Everybody here is 10-4. You show me tonight for both units.
1: Ten four.

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1: 10-4.

0: the Thankful EMS Responder Unit to number 27 Gowan Drive, 27 Gowan Drive, runs off of Burnett Ferry, 72-year-old male, Jim Payne, some difficulty breathing, history of Parkinson's, still getting further. Low volume, you're saying mid-6?
1: Mid-2.

0: 43, still 10-4.
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0: 10-4.
2: 51's out of 72.
0: And was rebidding in that area. She just kept saying hello. The sale history for Jessica Vaughn that lives at a 2 Cypress Street. So if there's nothing on Oak Street, if you would also check on Cypress.
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1: 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If you're busy, I can be around that.

0: 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Are you anywhere close to the south side? Fair enough. I'll ride out there with you if you'd like. I can probably get there before you can.
1: 10-4, I appreciate it.
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1: That's a compliment.
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2: Unfortunately, it's your hearing.
0: I was afraid of that. Thank you, ma'am.

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0: 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Complainants involved in there'll be a black SUV in the driveway. It's going to be the complainant's cousin and another person. They're taking her belongings. They're not supposed to be there and refusing to leave. The complainant's advising the female's going to have a male with her. Female will be in a white shirt and blue shorts. It's a white female. She can't tell what the male's wearing.
1: Fourth.

0: 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I have one of their officers out with a mill 411 at Biddy. 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
1: Right.
0: Being route to 3793 Martha Berry Highway, 3793 Martha Berry Highway. It's going to be a convenience store. The complainant survives that there was a male that walked up to the door and he had his genitals exposed and was touching himself. He came there in a gray Dodge truck. Looks spray painted, says Randy on the side, possibly. He has left at this time, took a lift towards Somerville.
2: Lady warning cancel, she found it.
1: 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Can you notify Chattooga?
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0: Unless you want to change 21, it's going to be in reference to the elderly man over Rock Ridge. About him, he believes PD was knocking on his door, but he's not certain that it was police officers. He just knows he's seen orange lights outside.
1: 10-4.

WMS responding into 2018 North Broad Street, 2018 North Broad Street. 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

0: Central, who's available?
1: I have one, or no, I'm sorry, I don't have one. I have two, three, four. 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I got two, four, and six and five.
0: Thank you.
1: You're welcome.
2: Hey, you want to dispatch that 21 is my handle? 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
1: Stand by. 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
1: Can you send me a report number? 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
2: I'm in the area. 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
1: It was a gray Dodge. It looked like the paint was scraped off. Probably a mid-2000s. 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

0: This is Florida EMS responding at 2812 South Broad Street, 812 South Broad Street. Going to be across from the nursing home. 86-year-old female, lethargic, conscious but not coherent. Does have an issue of kidney issues, possibly an infected foot.
1: One in six round calls.

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1: Right.
0: Can you be out to Walkmountain Road near where it turns from Black's Bluff, reference to some chicken crates in the road?

0: 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I got another complaint sent in about 15 more crates just above me.
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It's going to be on a lot, honestly.

0: This is Floyd EMS responding at 260 Vador Road, 60 Vador Road. It's going to be off Woods. Components advising his wife pass out in the yard. She is still breathing. Still getting further.
1: Vador Road, got a female passed out in the yard.
0: Came from Med 2.

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We've got a female in the yard passed out. She is breathing.

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David Edward Nora, 7056.

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1: Green service, I'll say you need to make this get him up.
2: Radar Road off Woods Road. 62-year-old female has passed out in the yard. She is still breathing, weighs about 250, history of CHF, diabetic. We do have fire on scene this time.

0: Dispatch 4 EMS, responding at 2105 Grover Street, 105 Grover Street off Branham and Pennington. In reference to a female who is fallen. Spoken, brother. Painful, med one.
1: Charles William John, 7378. I'm going to be on a black Nissan Rogue.

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0: Ms. Ashman, one, you're responding to 105 Grover Street, 105 Grover Street, off of Branham and Pennington. 75-year-old female. She is an amputee. She has fallen out of bed. She is conscious, alert, is on blood thinners. I'm not quite sure how much she weighed per a previous call. A couple days ago, she was 70.
1: Middle one.

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Mr. Dispatch. We're going to be back in service. This patient's refusing EMS. She's going to follow up with her primary care.

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1: Careful. 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

0: This is Floyd EMS responding at 219 Rolling Pines Road. 109 Rolling Pines Road. It's going to be off Bramblewood, off of Huff Acre. 84-year-old female has fallen. She's not sure if she's injured.
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3: Dispatch to the first shift supervisor. It's going to be Alabama Highway by Evans. They hit a deer.
4: 016, I'm on Riverside. You want me to get that?
5: Careful.
4: 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I'll be around.
3: 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They're advising that they're not injured.
4: Devil.

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1: Excuse me.
0: Being off of New Boulevard, and we have the Dickens Town and Chick. Hi, it's going to be in Gray, Silver, Colorado. It's going to be versus the Burgundy Mazda.
1: It's 2, 10, 6, 10, 6, 6.

0: this episode, huh?
1: Yeah.
0: 225 Cooper Street, 225 Cooper Street. It's going to be apartment B. There's a boy complaining about them that there's somebody threatening to come to their house and hurt them.

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1: 78.
0: Leona tonight, can you hear me out? It's me across from the N9, Killway Drive. I just love the most. A white male and a black male. Wearing dark shorts, no shirt. They're using Georgia Power, charging their phones.
1: We got it.

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1: Something like that.
2: SL 49 to dispatch.
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0: 50 south.
1: Getting in the message. This is going to be a third party. It's at the Red Ribbon on 411. Like I'm saying that her taxi driver's there. The girl's attempting to get away from her boyfriend. And there's also kids involved. This room 205. She hasn't come back out from the room yet. Taxi driver's still there.

0: 39 dispatch.
1: Yeah.
0: You find a call that I did on Sunday at 3 o'clock with a 1050 at 411 and put me on that call for me, please.
1: Okay.

0: 55. I plan to come back in. One of the parties involved sent me a white male. They're advising that the female involved had somebody else call a taxi for her. She never called herself. I don't have any other descriptions at this time.
1: 52.
2: 55.
0: Yeah.
2: Roman Circle, Roman Road, on Black GMC, 20th of Alabama, item 2, William 8, Boy Henry.

0: 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Charles Queen out of 4441.
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0: 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Is it

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0: Is that 72? Senior Ops America's Best Inn, down at 6 Mile, room 112. Caller tells in Lawrence Wood has been there all night causing issues.
1: 10-4.
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46 to switch. This wasn't a 1016 or a fight. They was wanting EMS. Mad that I showed up instead of medics. They refused to have EMTs. Come on scene now. I'm 10-8.

0: 46, just clarify, we don't need to send EMS or she still wants them?
1: Subject that she was calling them for is refusing

0: 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I think it's Stacy Garman, and she's upset because her cousin's tearing up stuff in the backyard.
1: 7-0.
2: Service 5 53, I got you, babe. Nothing else up here.

he called about this at 3 a.m., and whoever was there, we're getting their possessions, and they were given permission by the homeowner. She's not even the homeowner.

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0: I'm not getting that 28 back. 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
1: 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Six one, dispatch, I'm laying around to check out 1046, vehicle 101 near the center road.
0: 10-4.

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0: Go ahead and get me the on call out here.
1: Yeah.
0: Somebody wrecked this vehicle and left it here.
1: Dispatch to 40 minutes. Respond at 89 Darrell Road, 89 Darrell Road. It's going to be off of Pleasant Hope Road. The caller is hard to understand. He's saying there's something wrong with his leg. He has tick fever.
2: No streak.

0: 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Zero, 973.
1: Rabbit's been advised.
2: Ten four. Just for the record, it is over the fog line. 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
1: We're 10-4. So many questions. Let's address out here. Do you look if we have any homeowner phone numbers, address, history, something?
0: Yeah, I got us on that structure of our call. I think this one it all stemmed from.
1: Okay, well, if you just want to find that number, if you can, if you just text me, I'd greatly appreciate it.

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0: Negative, you can take me off this call and put me on a, I guess, 25. I'm going to the Colt, pick up one.
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1: Team 207 Reynolds Street, it's coming outside. Classifying that there's a white male with tattoos under his eye. He's in a female. I think it's going to be Corey Shelton, Molly Roker. The female is walking down to Curva towards Clifford. Short white female, red hair.
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0: 7-8 dispatch. 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Brian Eli, 12-12-75.
1: Hey, bro, I've got him in there. It's because I'm taking a minute because the GCIC.
0: That's more, I appreciate it.
1: The client advising that the male was last seen on a bicycle on Remo Street. Female was walking down Superba towards Woodward.

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1: Forty-seven dispatch. I'll be out at Jim Pulley Clinic off the radio.

Santa Cruz. It is going to be the Charles subject that you sent me. He's the property owner. He's advised everyone to clear out, and he's going to get to them over the weekend to get property all tonight.

0: 50-50. Y'all's complainant is going to be Charles Creighton. He's one of 25 at apartment B in David 4 on Reynolds Street. He said that Corey was last seen going down Reynolds towards North Avenue.
1: This is Reynolds.
2: Fifty, Kathy. Yeah, sure.

0: fait 10 ans.
1: Damn.
2: He said that he went down toward the short end of Reynolds, toward the church. Gonna go that way. I'm trying to circle around.
0: I think I'm out on this FEMA.
1: Damn.
2: 10-4, where you at?
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0: Busy as well. You run Corey Schilt Jr. if you haven't already.
1: Timber, we've got Hammer and Aunt Molly in there, and two Cassies, I believe.
0: Civil.
1: The patient's going to be a male by the name of Charles Tant.
0: Clear.

0: 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Thank you.
1: Page you have.

0: They're not, but. If you put me on a different call, is this a reference to mine?
1: Are you going to pick up the Marco subject?
0: Yeah, Marcos Manazia, 310-94. Yeah, I've got the warrant. I'm leaving the station.
1: I'll put you on as where they originally sent the hit bus.
2: 323, dispatch. Somebody else speaking with the homeowner at 502.

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1: Yes, I want to lie. Are you Devor?
2: Devor, no need for checks.

0: 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Vehicle's removed.
1: Okay,
2: are you know him?

0: Skies Germany, minutes responded 27 Tensi Lane, 27 Tensi Lane, and Swan Lane. Give me reference to a 76-year-old female of Austin. She was recently diagnosed with cancer. She's confused. They want her checked out. They think she's possibly getting dementia.
1: 17.

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Earth right here at the Dollar Tree. 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
0: Self and 28 will be out at 5 Lester Lane, reference to a follow-up. 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

Hold on, Senator Scott. You're on 28. 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
2: 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I'm not going to sit here with it, but a couple of guys, shouldn't be all it takes moving.
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0: 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It's going to be off of Wilshire. 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
2: N91 with one male, route to the Floyd County Jail. They're not the best. Did you call for my traffic?
0: Not a simple.
2: 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Just went out on me.

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0: Show me on a 1091 from this location en route to the jail. One female. Starting mileage 130099.
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Dispatch 4-1, respond to 105 Grover Street, 105 Grover in South Rome off of Brandon for a 75-year-old female. She's fallen.

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Dispatch to Midland Urine Route to 105 Grover Street, 105 Grover Street. It's going to be off Pennington Avenue and Branham Avenue. Reference to a 75-year-old female that fell from her wheelchair. She is having pain all over. She is consulate breathing okay.

EMS, respond to 3126 Cedar Town Highway, 3126 Cedar Town Highway. It's going to be the Renaissance Marquee, room 3120, room 3120. It's going to be on the Harper side. Reference to a female that fell in the bathtub. She does have a gash on her head. She is conscious of breathing.

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It's a piece of 3-inch angle iron that's actually down in the construction of the cross buck. It's not the actual track itself. It'll be okay today if you're not here and fix it.

This is 15. We're up to 3126 here downhillway. It's going to be the Renaissance Marquis, room 3120 on the harbor side. Reference to an elderly female that fell in the bathtub. She does have a gash on her head. 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
2: 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I'm going to be out at 317 Woodbine, follow up.
1: Denver, do you need checks?
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0: 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No weapons. 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
1: Physical.
0: I mean, just so that the male in the background says she assaulted him.

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1: 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Checking on the kids. The mom's code 50 and they've been neglected.
0: Careful. 85 being out with it.

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1: 016.
0: Got another call about the railroad tracks, Alabama Highway. This is a truck driver saying that he, and there's no damage, but he wants the officer out there.

0: 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I'm 1023 at 304 Gordon Avenue.
1: Going to be westbound on shoulder, waiting at the red light at Elm Street. Red Dodge Ram with a trailer. 28's on the trailer is Tom Union 37, Henry 35.
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4: Ten four, ma'am. The parties are still separated. I'm gonna go talk to the second party, but I think it was just a disagreement about Kool-Aid container.

EMC, brake check in 28 Sam Nor, Ida 0558. Oh, yeah, it's after that below it. Turn right on 411 headed inbound.

0: 78 in Pike, Nevada to Charles McCullough. A 7 Dodge Ram and the trailer tag's valid to him as well.
1: 10-4, thank you.
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0: We just received 5 more calls about the East Railroad tracks on Alabama Highway. We're calling Norfolk again to try to get an ETA.
1: Sample. 016, I'm just pulling up at the gas pump here at the jail. Top off, I'll go back out there and check it.
2: Sample. 61, which lane is it in?
1: It's in the westbound lane.
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0: 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You show 185 outlets.
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1: Yep.
2: Are you inside the house?
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0: 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They're standing by on the 6-0 parking lot. Divorce. 46, 5-10-4.
1: Yeah.
2: Seven, eight, that's a Lieutenant Warner.

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1: Go ahead.
0: Cars that need in, that is needing a report now. With other two, should be at Evans.
1: 10-4, we're on our way.
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5: Zero 16, if you just want to stay by the tracks, figure out if it's going to be on the inbound side or the outbound side, we'll go meet with all these people and get all their information.
2: Terrible.
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1: Okay.
2: Yeah. 34 dispatch, 1038. Same location as last, David Frank Henry, 5811.

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1: Especially on your 101, was headed inbound. Been looking out for a Jeep truck that has hay bales on the back, driving reckless, swerving. Should be brown in color, passing Donahue.

0: 10-4.
1: Oh, yes, reference that Bolo 20, it's going to be Edward Adam Nora 972

0: 71 is Hodge. It's going to be the tracks further on down 20 towards like Huffacre. Is that right? Not the ones by Barker and West Haven?
1: Huffacre. You got about 6 or 7 reports now.
2: Yes.
3: 55 Ware Road.
0: These.
4: Yeah, I'm working my way through traffic now. I'll be down there as quick as I can.
0: Devil.
5: Dispatch, you heard anything back from Norfolk Southern?
1: They said they'll send somebody ASAP

0: 71 dispatch. I'm not seeing a crossing number out here. Just advising that's the one on 20 close to Plant Hammond. And we got the maintenance supervisor for the railroad on scene with us right now.
1: 10-4.
0: If our complainants start calling back in, just let them know we're going to try to get to them in the order that they called.

0: Zero, you can dispatch. Will you run a Georgia tag for me?
1: Yes, sir. Go ahead.
0: Charlie Lima, again, AAP-5CL.
1: It comes back to Jessica Kramer of that address. That's high to valid.
0: Thank you, ma'am.

Will you call DOT and have them bring out some cones and a rope or a lane closure signs for this right here until Norfolk can get their crew out here? We've got an extended ETA on them.

0: description and the location of the first complaint?
1: The first one, it was flat trucks. They're at the Sitco parking lot.
0: Sample. If you go ahead and just generate 7 accident report numbers, and we'll try to go in order as best we can.

0: same location as the last, David Frank Sam, 4555.
1: Thanks. Just to be sure, everybody wants the reports when they told us they didn't know if they were actually going to get one or not.
2: You're probably right. We'll hold off and just get them as they decide. Order 1023, check up.

0: Okay. A piece of hang line is now jetted up off the roadway from what it was this morning when we checked it. I'm going to be blocking this lane right here till we can get some sort of cones or something set up out here to divert traffic around to the outside lane. It's going to be the inbound or inside lane on the westbound side.
1: Yeah.
2: 61 to 16. I'm heading back out there to you. I can set with it if I need to.
1: Ross keeps harassing her. Parties are separated. That female lives in apartment 710.
3: Yeah.

0: just right. Lieutenant from Lester.
1: FEMA.
2: Josh, you'll be lieutenant for right now.
3: 10-4.
2: 27 and 28 whenever you're ready. 27 and 057 362 140. 28 Dave and Union Frank 788.
4: 34 dispatch. This just showing a protection order, right? Not a 29, correct?
1: Ten-four, it's not for the same subject.
4: Ten-four, just make sure. Thank you.

0: 68 dispatch, would you run a 28 for me this side of this call, please? Sam Mary Henry 1106, be on a gray Ford Explorer 71. I'm going to send this vehicle back to y'all to talk to you.
1: 10-4. Make sure you copy. Go ahead.

0: 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Needs help getting from the couch to his wheelchair.
1: Med 6.
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1: Alright.
0: This is off Michael. I'm Adam Queen 6630. Thank you, Jim, for you, come.

0: Did you need a white Chevy Silverado?
1: We've already got the white Chevy Silverado. What was the other? You said you was a, there was another white truck?
0: And a gray RAV4.
1: Table.

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1: Go ahead.
0: You're out to the area of 71 Cassano Witch Road. 71 Cassano Witch Road. And complaining about the 25. He got into a verbal argument with a guy.
1: 10-4.
0: They're not sure who it is. It's been there since Sunday. They've got a tag on it, but they're not sure if anybody's in it. Or's sitting at Evans across the street. We're melting.

0: That's a 125 this way. Myself and that's a 123 is going to be 10-8.
1: Yep.
0: That's a 123. Appreciate your help.
1: Yes, sir.
2: Hello, check on FLA. He's going to be on Killio between 411, checking in, walking inbound towards 411. Lance just saying that he's being overheated because he was vomiting and he just wants to check on.
3: Table.
4: Check on him.
3: Yeah, well, I appreciate it. It's in it.

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1: Four ninety one, 491.

0: 71. Y'all need any help?
1: Deny. Or I'm not able to locate any other drivers here that need reports. 71, dispatch, what's next after this, after that store, folks, the signal folks?

0: How many white Chevys did you do?
1: Just one.
0: There's supposed to be two at Evans and one at the service station.
1: And we'll keep looking.
2: Hey, 34 is in here.

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0: 34 dispatch. I'm out with this young man in front of 183 Chulio, James Brookshire.
1: Yeah, I believe 47 dealt with him yesterday at the Dollar General on Dean.

0: It is, Red. You run a van for me?
1: Yeah, I run it.
2: 1, Henry, George, Charles, George, 6, 6, 7, 5, Young, Adam, 1, 4, 7, 8, 2, 6.
1: Busy two, it comes back on a 2000 Honda Accord, white color, to an Amy Chum, 414 Girard Avenue. 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
0: Several.

0: So now this match. If you lose, Joe, 75-10-6, been around 1091, Jerky County. 85 will be all over until he returns.
1: Fever.
2: 71 dispatch. We hadn't found anybody else in Evans or where they go. If you'll just put their 1088 in the call, we'll start calling these people, figure out where they're at.
1: Hey, Ward's in there.

0: Ms. William is responding to 2009 Village Boulevard. 3009 Village Boulevard, coming off of MLK Jr. Boulevard. Reference to a female with this is still getting further.
1: Med one. One year out.
2: Good news, Med.
0: Okay.
2: Try a number for me and ask her to take a block off her phone. 706-204-6731. It could be that chum subject.
3: Camera.
4: 10-6, Floyd Medical.

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0: and Alpha 411. It's going to be room 211. 10-year-old female. She had her adenoids and tonsils taken out yesterday. She's not urinating. She is consciously breathing okay.
1: That's the reason.

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1: Okay.
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0: 59, one time mail from this location and route to Floyd BH.
1: Devo.
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0: 71 to 35. 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

0: Dispatch 5550P. 55, I'm thinking cancel. 52, can you speak with Mr. Charles, apartment David 4 again? He's saying that somebody tried to break into his door, but they've gone again. Earl Street apartment that he's in David 4. This is the same issue that he's called about over the past few days.
1: So. 52, you called it?
2: Terrible. I'll be in route with you.

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0: out about this incident.
1: So he had that real one, I'll give him that, this morning. Otherwise, hang on, let me count him. It was 13 when I counted him yesterday.
0: Thank you.
1: Pain for this specific incident.
2: Redmond Corp.

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0: 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It's going to be in reference to an eviction. No checks, mate.
1: Yeah.

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0: Can you take the area of Con Street? Lance calling in from 14 Whitehead Street. Don't know if they heard of what I'm saying, but otherwise a car, right? They haven't seen anything, just want the area checked.

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It's going to be off of John Davenport Drive. Reference to 65-year-old male having chest pains. No heart history. Still getting further.

0: 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It's going to be just past Park Road. In reference to a female patient, needs to be evaluated. She's confused. She hasn't eaten since yesterday. Blood sugar is 421.
1: All right, I'll put him on notice. If he calls again, dispatch me with an officer out here, please.
2: Thank you very much.
1: 28 dispatch. Myself and 18 be out again at 5 Lester.

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1: Negative. Where are they saying this coming from?
0: Springdale and Brookwood area.
1: I'll go drive down there just to see.
2: Safety, is that someone in the area?

0: Next.
1: Springdale, Brookwood.
0: One's calling from Springdale, one's calling from Brookwood, and one's calling from Sylvan Street.
1: Yeah, boy, that's going to be out here. West Rome, 55 off. Go out there and check it.
0: Sorry, I just saw his. That was sitting there. My bad.
2: Ever.
0: Thank you very much.
1: No problem.
3: Yes. 20 at 100 South, McGrath 100 North, Alabama 28, 13 Adam Boy, Adam 4 Henry. It's gonna be a Chevy Silverado.

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0: Let me see, Georgia.
2: Seven two dispatch. You can clear at 21 for now. I'll take care of it in a minute. Let me show myself. 78. On a follow up at 441 Old Wax.
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1: Yeah.
2: 20, dispatch, I'm on V10, safe to field.

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I was 37 subject interest to Sam's Club.

0: 47 dispatch, 1038.
1: Yeah.
0: Leave in front of Rome, huh? George 28. Edward Queen George. 038.

0: their information.
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0: 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I'll be connected. 214.

0: 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Ten eight again.
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2: 7-8 tonight.
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0: Joe.
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1: Yes,
0: we can, so traffic can get through for a temporary fix.
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2: No. 47, dispatcher. 27's down, or are they still like...

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0: send to dispatch. Both units, Lieutenant.
1: They're not.
2: Okay, 1046. Mark Berry, right before the lead. Come on the inbound lane. Is that Gray Subaru?
1: Give more.
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1: We're en route to a vent check on Old Dalton. I apologize. I thought 016 was out of you.
0: I was just going to use your rookie for training.
1: 10-4, do you want us to go to you? We're Old Dalton and Warren right now.
0: I don't even know what's going on.
1: 10-4.

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0: 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Send back from plane.
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0: Dave.
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2: SO 132 dispatch. 1091 female from jail and Rochester Courthouse. Beginning mileage 345. 345.

Dispatch, Mystic, turn route 239 Tulio Road. 239 Tulio Road is going to be off of Highway 411. Reports an 83-year-old male, Lawson Hayes, been in the hospital for a nosebleed. His hemoglobin is at an 8. Lawson, he is weak but conscious and alert. He can't walk. He's going to weigh around 226.

0: Central Florida, that's Ellen Dispatch. Easy in route to 306 Shore Avenue. Go to the front lobby. Male patient there. Need to get over to Floyd for medical clearance.
1: Med one.
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1: Good.
0: I'm going to try calling. But can you be out there, Kroger? Northern 911 just called for some kind of Instacart emergency alert for Sierra Reynolds. They don't know if she's inside or outside, but I'm going to try to make contact with her.
1: That's simple.

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1: 1025 with a Christian Thurman, 512 Riverside Parkway, Suite 500. It's the Department of Juvenile Justice. Some in reference to threats made over the phone.
0: Denver.
2: Headquarters, I can do a flood roll.

0: Das heißt, hey, willkommen. Go ahead. Is there anybody at headquarters that can do a withdrawal for PD?
1: Yes, ma'am. I'll be there in about 10 minutes.
0: Thank you.
2: SO 132 dispatch, 1023, any mileage 348, 348.

0: take it in from there.
1: I tried calling her multiple times and they get contact.
0: That's simple. Are you able to find her or a vehicle description possibly? I've looked in letters but I couldn't find anything.
1: I can try running her. I don't know if she'll come back with 27 being weird again.
0: That's simple. Thank you.

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1: Yes.
0: So, it's going to be 1 Victor 1, King Boy 0, 171, Charles Victor 0, 99050, and if you could, try Georgia and Alabama.

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0: 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I'm at it, Grover. 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
1: 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I had them call her over the intercom, 10-104. Dispatch, what we think?
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4: Dispatch engine nine, you're responding to New County Highway. It's going to be at the county line near Scott Lake Road. Caller's advising a bank was on fire. There is woods behind it. It's not catch on fire. Didn't see anybody around it. We do have Gordon County checking their side.

0: Dispatching, can you respond to the area Wax Road at Harmony? Wax at Harmony. Callers are buzzing. There's smoke coming from behind a building.
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0: Clear 20. They give you an ETA for when they'd be here.
1: I'll have them give her a call here in just a second. See if we can get one.
0: Stand home.
1: Want to dispatch me out of the atrium, Floyd, EMS.
2: 10-4.
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4: 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We're going to be just a few hundred feet inside the Gordon County line. We'll be in offensive mode with booster until they arrive.

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0: Unit Tempest Hay Alarm, number 6, Virginia Circle, off of South Broad, point on the point of elevation.
1: Busy.
2: Meeting.
0: It's coming in as an entry exit audible.

0: 409 dispatch. We're going to need Georgia Power and route this location. This is started by a tree that's fallen on power line, and we're in the process of extinguishing the fire at this time. The line is still energized.
1: Peace out, Al.
2: Amen. Further, so we're out.

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0: 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Everything here is 10-4. She showed that she was just cleaning the house and she has permission to be here. All units tonight.
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0: 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I just need status as all.

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0: Occupant was out burning debris. We advise any camp burns under the burn van. Fire's been extinguished and overhauled. Engine 10 in service.

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0: 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She's in the second position of the vehicle. I'm going to go ahead and cut and move.
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2: 55.

0: Es verdad, ni te. Tearsome Highway in the area of Dole Road headed inbound. There's supposed to be a road hazard. Polk County transferred a caller. Didn't have a call back and she hung up.
1: Sample. 72, if you ain't close,
2: Jennifer, I appreciate it.
1: 46, please jump in.
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0: 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Can you come in higher?

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0: 66 to dispatch. We're going to be 1025 with a complainant at the Rock Fitness.
1: Be out with a large amount of bricks in the outbound lane, 27 South.
2: Much
1: of it off the roadway as I can. DOT's probably going to have to come out with broom, though.

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Alright, this is going to be a CNC 18 wheeler busted its old fan.

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2: Our apartment come out here, let me borrow the room for a moment so I can get this cleaned up. 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

0: Dispatch Engine 2, can you respond to the area of Cedartown Highway near Doyle Road? Cedartown Highway near Doyle Road. I have PD on scene. They're advising an 18-wheeler have us in its oil pan. 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
1: Two copies.

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1: This is Matthew. You're in route to 35 Atwood Drive, 35 Atwood Drive off of LM Highway. Reference to 67-year-old male, about that he has stage 4 cancer. The complainant found him passed out. He is conscious now and talking. He's been throwing up. 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
0: Case clear.
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0: Town Highway at Dole Road, Cedartown at Dole. I have PD on scene on a 1050, about an 18-wheeler. I busted his oil pan. There's a large amount of bricks in the roadway. He wants to borrow your broom. DOT has been advised.
1: J-Cop.

0: 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Alright, I've got all the big debris out of the roadway. Still needs to be swept. And be changing locations about 100 yards north. Where is this 1050 for this tractor trailer?
1: Fire department.
0: Yeah, if they can come out with a broom, it'd save me from having to wait on DOT.

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1: Yeah,

0: 46, that's right.
1: If
0: I need an accident report number, I need the last three.
1: Tango's Tana Lauren, 5, Chieftain Drive off of Redmond to the Principe de Paz. 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
2: Over.

0: if you would, let the fire department know, the debris in the roadway is about 25 feet north of the intersection of 27 and Dole.
1: 10-4. Dispatch engine 2, PD's advising the debris 25 feet north of 27 at Dole.

0: on the 1083 Terhune Road, 1083 Terhune Road. It's going to be off of Pleasant Valley. Reference to a female possible heat stroke. She was working outside and she's now unconscious. We also have fire and rail. And squad 3, respond to 1083 Turkey Road. Yeah, she was driving side by side. I think she was stroke. She wrecked.
1: Squad 3.
0: Dispatch 72.
2: Go ahead.
0: 83 Turkey Road, 1083 Turkey Road, PD. Fire and EMS en route. Females wrecked side by side, possibly having a heat stroke. She's unconscious, but breathing.
2: 10-4.
3: Where is that at, dispatch?
0: 83 Turkey Road, South Pleasant Valley. Dispatcher, you're in Rutland Fire and PD to 1083 Turkian Road, 1083 Turkian Road. It's going to be off of Pleasant Valley. It's going to be referenced to a 16-year-old female. She was driving a side-by-side and wrecked. She also possibly had a heat stroke. She's unconscious but breathing. Advising her as her rolling back. She was on a side-by-side and had wrecked it. She's breathing, not responding. I did advise that her eyes were starting to open, but then she rolled them back again. Close to the front of the property, there is a gate, and it is open.
2: Handcuffing.
1: Squad 3.
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1: Brave roadway, we'll be blocking one lane of traffic to 27 clear of roadway.
2: Dispatch, I'm gonna be out here a little bit getting information from him. He's hearing impaired, so it's taking a little bit longer.
3: Battalion 2, portable 2.
4: Go ahead, Battalion.
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1: Okay.
0: This is minor debris. EOT is right on scene. We'll be assisting them just removing it. We'll be back to service shortly.
1: Med 2 dispatch. We're going to be on scene.

0: Do we have any more information regarding the wreck?
1: Negative. They just advised that she wrecked a side by side. They're advising they're going to be towards the front of the property. There is going to be a gate, but it should be open.
0: Stand by.
1: We're going to call them back.

0: 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It's going to be off of Pleasant Valley. It's going to be at the dead end of it.
1: It works.

0: Anderson 4-3, we called the complainant back. 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She is conscious and talking now. She is saying that the top of her head hurts.
1: 10 copies. 10 on scene and command investigative mode.

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0: it's especially in the area of Berry College or in the area of North Berry Highway. He'll look out for a silver Ford Focus. Could be reference to a male by the name of Andrew Jack Dodd. He is believed to be living in his car. There was a call that came in advising they hadn't spoke to him or talked to him in 2 days, advising that's abnormal for him. They don't have a phone number or address for him. He's going to be a 46-year-old male, white male. Nothing further.
1: One female en route to jail. Beginning mileage 80182.
0: 1424.

0: It was a 13-18.
1: What's the first pitch? I'll be 10:38 with a dude on a bicycle. Be.
0: See where we're at.
1: Where's 10th at the show, though? I'm sorry.

0: واسه فرش برش Pizza will not end there, please. Somebody, Roy Roper Jr. 519-67.
1: Amen.
2: Four, four, tonight.

0: There's no point in measuring from 18 East Wilt Street, 18 East Wilt. So call a medical form. We're still getting further.
1: Negative 29s. Negative 29s and let it see is code 13.

0: 6-1 dispatch. I don't think I advised you. I've been out with 72. I'm also 10-8.
1: Hi, Nick. I'm out for lookout. Turn the call, heading 4-7-4-8. I've been exit outbound and lookout for a Volkswagen Passat. Tag number's going to be Tom Frank William, 2428, TFW 2428. They're brake checking with aggressive driving. It's going to be a great Passat. I've seen heading on 411 outbound from the terminal call exit.

Engine 10 dispatch. This patient's in the care of Floyd EMS en route to Floyd Hospital. 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
1: Okay.
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0: 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Respond to 1119 Burkhalter Road. 1119 Burkhalter, you know, for Bryce Station for a female that's fallen through her brother.
1: Medbox.
0: Yeah, where she is injured, she has a knot on her head.
1: Clear.

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0: Mass 211-19, Burkhalter Road, 1119 Burkhalter Road. Female's fallen, but she also took a bottle of melatonin and gabapentin.
2: Yeah. 6-1, go in.
1: Yeah.

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1: One 78 dispatch, code 200, end of mileage 80210.
2: 1454. 27 is sort of light, but the 28 come up on a 2024 RAV4 green color to a Thomas Kalil, 25 Francis Drive. Is that valid?
0: 10-4.

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1: Vinny Va.
0: And Vivi in the parking lot of Poly. It's a gray Camry and a blue Starbase. I'm not sure what the other driver is at this time.

0: Arizona, 325 Wilshire Road, 325 Wilshire Road, off of Kingston. It's going to be in reference to a 73-year-old female, city call, still getting further.
1: Med 6.

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0: Give me another 172 Salem Drive, 172 Salem Drive. Have a inspector here saying he believes this car's 1099.
2: 58 dispatch, we're on 20, we'll head out there.
0: You on 57?
2: Yes, ma'am.
0: 7.
1: 66, copy. 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Be 10-8.

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1: Thank you.
0: Edison 50, 703 Cannon Avenue. He's coming to Watgreen Marquis. He's saying that he called 2 hours ago, but we haven't received any calls from him or his number because he's here technically there to supply.
1: No.
2: Safety tape, Ronnie, can we get that?
1: If you want it, I won't fence it for it.
2: Just take me a minute to get there. I'm out in Westrope.

0: 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Callers advising there's someone burning something in the backyard. It's making them nauseous.
1: Andrew 4.
0: There.
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0: 84 for now. Target 1's 10-3. North, Cordell, Frank Adam Union, 410, supply for Sadie, TC.
1: 10-4. Normal, it's going to be a brick house brown SUV in the yard. By the someone's burning something in the backyard. It's making them nauseous.
0: 84.
1: 85, are you 10-4?
2: 10-4.

0: 061-784-164 should be a Naomi Garcia.
1: 10-4, I've got a wall of 27th or so in.
0: I'm sorry, 10-9.
1: Avenger delayed, but I've got it in the call. Should I have a negative pronounce?
0: Definitely.
2: Hi.
3: Did you dispatch? I got a VIN.
1: Really?
3: 1 Charles 6, Henry John Tom, Adam George 4, Paul Lincoln 5, 339-66.

0: 85.
1: And if you can run it through Connecticut, please. 1 Charles, 6 John John, Tom Boy George, X-ray Nora Lincoln, 122214.
2: Where is that last van going to be through Connecticut?
1: 86. Try Florida. I have the title for it. So I'll try that one first. I'll check my options as well.
3: H4's on scene. Getting command investigation, man.

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2: 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We're right here at 5 points. Dispatch, what was the nature of the call?
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0: 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It's going to be 914 Shorter Avenue, 914 Shorter Avenue. Give me reference to a 63-year-old female involved and she's overheated, her legs hurt, involved and she's been walking for a while.
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1: Denver 1531.

Dispatch 40 Administrators, I'm at 1801 Dean Avenue, 1801 Dean Avenue. It's going to be M&E Tires. Reference to a male that's having chest pain, throwing up, feels like his blood pressure's rising.

0: This is Hyannis, I'm upper lookout. Unit especially in the area of Highway 53 northbound, going towards Calhoun outbound. They're passing 140 at the reference to a black BMW, speeding, possibly going 100 plus. Nothing further.
1: Thirty-five copies dispatch, but that speed and that location, I'm not going to catch in time.

0: 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Much.
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0: Is there any damage on the vehicle, and is there a tag on it?
1: No damage and no tag, I'm sorry. If you can pass along a message to the Connecticut, if they can give me a call, it would be greatly appreciated.

Ms. Bishop, will you answer phone at 511 West 10th Street, 511 West 10th Street, Riverwood. There was a reference to a male patient who fell, flipped over in his wheelchair.

0: 026 is 1038. Sicilian jail, Todd. Tom George, Charles 0288, it's the Green Dot, Dakota.
1: Heart Ranger needs a lift assist, also wants him to get checked out. Thought he's been in the heat for a while.
2: 10-4, was there any in traffic?
1: Negative. He flipped over in his wheelchair.

0: Clear, 25-38. The old Dalton at Sylvan. Edward Tom John, 452. He was a white flatbed, long care truck.
1: I'll be following Lloyd's vehicle, being right to the old station.

0: 59 10 38. Hold on the Jones Mill on a Dodge Caravan. David Adam Tom 1357.
1: Okay.
2: Clear 25 respect. You check that license I ran. That's outside of our, or outside of their extradition, correct?
3: Dispatch 1042.
1: Out of jurisdiction.
2: Yeah, Temper, I was just verifying they're not going to pick up from Floyd. Thank you.
4: We're going to be in that area, but I believe the patient is speeding away in his wheelchair.
1: Same.

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1: We now have a 405 Swan Lake, 405 Swan Lake. And I believe it's going to be 405 Overlook Point for a verbal 1010. And for an original call was, this male was wanting y'all to go over to another guy's house to pick up a truck that he's not making payments for. Here, I shoot police, and now they're arguing.
2: Evil.

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1: The last return just being slow.
0: Dispatch of Florida EMS respond on 501 Kingston Avenue, 501 Kingston Avenue. It's going to be at the Northwest Living Center. 22-year-old female having a seizure. She's coming and going.

dispatcher med 1 year responding to 501 Kingston Avenue, 501 Kingston Avenue, assume at the Northside Swimming Center, 22-year-old female, having a seizure. She's coming and going. She's still actively sleeping now. They're about to go to the back gate by the dumpster.

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0: 5054, the complainant did pull a weapon in the waistband of the guy of 405 Overlook.

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0: if that should have been one. I'm sorry, I didn't advise. She does have history of seizures, and it's been going on for about 5 minutes.
1: We are very familiar with you, Dennis. Thank you.
2: Three dispatch.

0: Is that 78? 797 Kishawati Avenue. Have a juvenile calling in, saying that they were chased by two big aggressive pit bulls. Animal patrols on the way, but they're coming from Lindale. This isn't their house. This is just where they were chased to.
1: Table.
0: This is Metro Media Manager, responding 180 Woodrow Wilson Way, 180 Woodrow Wilson Way. Get me the Brookdale facility. Room Diaz and David, 227. Reference 81-year-old female. Urinary retention. Discount perch. It's going to start breathing, okay?
1: 21.

0: there 25 Spanish. 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
1: It's been close to like 10 minutes.
0: All right, popped in here now. Thank you.

0: 50 dispatch, you run one. Hell, what did you say your birthday was?
1: 621.
0: 621 is 79. That'd be out of New Jersey, dispatch.

0: seven angels touch. Apparently the dogs jumped back into the creek off Coosawattie at the intersection with Ridge Drive. I'm going to give these boys an escort back to their house. Should be 6 brown fox, beginning mileage 19516.
1: 16, 17.
2: That was easy.

0: 7, 8, dispatch. I'll be 1023, 6 Brown Fox, ending mileage 19517.
1: 6, 9, 8.
2: 84, dispatch, cover line.
1: 78, does not have eyes on the dogs. 10-4 for 8, and the patrol to see a follow-up in the area.
0: 10-4. Once I drop them off, I'm going to check the area and see if I see them in the road.
1: They hit a gas line outside, it's hissing a little, and they can also smell it.
3: Instant go.
1: Yes.
4: 35.6, and that's a red line on emergency.

0: Dispatch, 15. Six. Vehicle that left was a blue truck with a trailer. Unknown DOT.
1: Interrupt.
2: Yeah, dispatch, 4 and 10.

0: 78, this way.
1: Yeah.
0: I have eyes on them. One of them is going to look like to be a large St. Bernard. The other one's going to be a big black lab. They're at the corner of Ridge Drive and Coosawattie, out of the river.
1: Yeah. Canora Drive, 25 East Canora Drive, is also shorter. Caller was doing some work outside. He hit a gas line. It's hissing a little. Smell it. It's about 15 to 20 feet from a structure. Line of gas has been advised.
2: So this happens to be on scene, or if this was reported at another time?
1: I can call her back later and ask him.
2: Anymore. I'm just trying to figure out. The Circle K at 411 Loop in reference to a 1037 subject panhandle.
1: Damn it. Haywood Valley.

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1: 10-4. I'll be 10-8.
2: That's 10-4. The owner don't have any 29s, does he? 10-4, I'm knocked on the door. It looks like he might be in the back, I guess, because I can't see him. 10-4.
3: Seven, eight, good night.
0: 53 to section 38. Raymond Circle Technology. 420 is Tom Union. 25, David 81. It's going to be on pickup, hauling us. Harvey.
4: Burn a ferry in front of Alto Elementary. Clash with some vehicle, possibly get the stop sign. The doors are open.
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3: Four or seven, dispatch.
0: Good.
3: The service line's been hit. We'll be awaiting arrival at Atlantic here.

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1: Hey.
0: They've been advised employees there to call us back if he comes out in that store jams again.
1: Okay.
0: You can show me 10-8.
1: 53, does that feel like a 28 for the truck? Thomas Edward Queen, 5863.
2: 44-10, I did. Yeah, northbound in the parking lot of Complete Cash. Georgia 28, so David Boy Union 3903.

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1: Thank you, Barry. Awesome.
0: Yeah.

Charter 1-10-30. 140 Rush Chapel, Alabama 2847 George 426 Sam. That's a silver Jeep.

0: 21-5. Not a resident, ending mileage is 3.1.
1: Same. And when she's saying it happened, nobody called.
2: 10-4. She told me what unit the victim went into. I'm going to talk to them. I don't think this was like the right thing situation.

0: 7/8 stitch. You show me out on the flag down parking lot across from Walmart on Redmond, reference to 1057 that just occurred.
1: Damn.
2: Dispatch, I'm being heard of the phone. 09 dispatch, is this the Norfolk dispatcher calling in, or is it one of their law enforcement personnel?
1: I believe it was their dispatcher calling in.
3: 10-4-76.
2: You see if they'll contact their agency.

0: we know where they may have picked this person up. What?
1: I'm not sure. I'll call back and see.
2: Zero 16, dispatch 1038. 27 North at Hawkins. It's a brown Kia Soul, Paul David 5, Mary William Frank.
1: 269, he's being physical. There's a knife on the table. And it's the male.
3: Zero 26 is close.
1: Good.
3: Passing around.
1: Negative.
3: Okay, roll EMS. She's not responding to anything. She's breathing. I'm still trying to figure out if she's got any medical or what's going on.

0: 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Give me a route with fire MPD to 528 Vernon Ferry Road. 528 Vernon Ferry Road is going to be the Alta Park Elementary School. It's going to be referenced to 1050. There's a female inside the vehicle. She's unresponsive at this time, but she is breathing. We do have PD on scene now.
1: Female inside, unresponsive. She is breathing.
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2: I'm down.
3: Susan route.

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1: If you would, can you drop me a number, please? We don't have vehicle description. Apparently, this occurred at the entrance of Walmart on Ribbon Circle.
2: Hammer.
3: She's taking short, rapid breaths. She's got a good heartbeat. She's still unresponsive, though.
2: Hammer. Five Range 6 Wi-Fi, you're responding to Asset Park School, Asset Park School, off of Burnett Ferry. Happy on scene, it's coming at 10 PTI. Female is unresponsive, but she is breathing. They are requesting y'all to respond emergency. She's throwing up. Short, rapid breaths, has a good heart rate.
4: It is a go ahead.
2: 1050 528 Burnett Ferry Road, Falls Park Elementary School. It's going to be a reference to a female inside the vehicle of Boston. She's unresponsive, throwing up. She is taking short, rapid breaths. She has a good heartbeat. Fire just arrived on scene.
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0: 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It was a domestic situation. They're now just needing EMS for

0: 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George Adams, 3705.
1: 3-0.
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3: 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Their officer is going to give you a phone call. 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
0: Yeah, we're right.
2: And how's it going?
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0: Yeah.
3: $300 out with the realtor.

0: one female patient unconscious. We assist them, EMS, squad with assessments.
1: I checked the parking lot here at the Shopping Plaza. I don't see any visible cameras that could have caught that 1050. I'm going to be going over to Walmart and talking to them.

0: 21 dispatch, 1028, 1020 runs. 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
1: 10-4, it's been delayed for about 10 minutes.
0: Okay, and I got a VIN number 1 ready.

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0: 10-4.
4: Taylor.
1: Thirty-four, just go for the phone. 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
4: Respect.
0: 10-4.
3: Agent 6, dispatch.
4: Go ahead.
3: I just want to take care of Atrium EMS, and I was Atrium ER. Engine 6, SWAT 5, we're back in service.
5: We'll be out at 1 Rebecca Street on a follow-up. We'll take 6 from that.
3: 026, dispatch. More of a med call in at 1050. There's no damage to anything. More than 8.

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4: Good.
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the Battalion Expeditionary Spinning of Popeye Creek going towards St. Helens. So he's on the lookout for Cadillac. The 20th Grenadier Scant looking at X-ray 8769 with an automobile driver. He had stopped in the middle of the roadway, was all over the roadway. Last seen turning on to Rollinwood Circle. 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Is that Charlie? That's the best lookout. Of Hove Acre Road near Technology, but for a white Cadillac DeVille, car size that it was regularly driving off the roadway. Tweet X-ray Sam Lincoln X-ray 8769, showing no insurance, has our Rollinwood Circle address.

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0: Yep.
1: You're at Floyd, emergency traffic 49.3.
2: Dispatch all units, EMS got emergency from Maria Ferry to Floyd.
0: Good.
1: 131 Teak Street. Someone's on the line saying his cat's barely breathing and he's scared to touch it. It's Robert Boswell.
0: 10-4, you know this cat?
1: Well, you think that's what he's saying.
0: 10-4.
3: 6 on the stretch. I'm going 10-8 and I'll start that way with you.

0: Digit 3.
1: Yes, sir.
0: Hey, if you'll try to get that contact and call him and verify if it is a cat that's not breathing, just tell him we're not responding to that.
1: That's important. Dispatch, give me a second. I'll get the 21 print.
2: City dispatch, who's on call record?

0: Yes, you have to inspect. One white male en route to the county jail, beginning OR 292. 292. Okay.
1: And he did verify it is a cat.
2: That's
1: 10-4. 625 Calhoun Avenue, had a tree that fell on some power lines in Belain is blocked. See some flames.
3: 10-4, 4.

0: 5307.
1: Go ahead.
0: It's voicemail, you guys.
1: Just going out there and make sure they just talking about a cat. Let them know that we can't help them on that. We're going to have to take another avenue on that.

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2: Change for you're responding to the area 1625 Calhoun Road, 165 Calhoun Road. It's going to be between Burton and Bannister. Had a tree fell into power lines. One caller said they saw some flames. It is blocking one lane, the inbound lane.
0: Change for

0: business, man. You guys got any calls about the lot, Harvey, at North Broad on Flash?
1: We're getting one now.
0: But traffic's making it.
1: 10409, 10-4 to call on call.
2: 58, thanks.
1: Is that
0: here now? Go ahead.
1: Don't call for that lot.
3: Yes, ma'am. I'm sorry.
4: 52, I think I overheard fire traffic. There's a tree down or something on Calhoun.

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1: Good.
0: Going to 250 3rd Street, 250 3rd Street, Shannon. Someone left a pump. He's a very elderly male. He don't know if it's water or gas inside of it.
1: No.
2: Did you dispatch 100 miles? We want the roadway open for right now until Rabbits gets on scene.

0: Not at the Hop and Shaw reservation counter, it's functioning properly.
1: You were muffled, you said that one's functioning properly?
0: Not effective, that's true.
2: Quarter dispatch. We just have a tree limb that's come down, no power lines. PDU's out of system, that's removing it from the roadway.
3: And he was also functioning properly.

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0: 53, that's a 2017 Dodge Journey to the Shannon Hutchins, Donahue Road address.
1: ISO 197 dispatch. You can show me 1042.

10 on the lookout. Barry Springs Drive, in the lookout for a black GMC truck, 13 Charles 0 Charles, X-ray Robert, 13 C 0 Charles, X-ray Robert. The Mellon side has a 29. It's going to be a misdemeanor assault 29. Black GMC truck, I know the OT, but it's leaving the peaks now.

content of this session. That's the same subject we look for today. It's going to be a Timothy Thomas. I'm not sure if that's the same one or not, but we were over there looking for him today.

0: 028 dispatch. But can you create a call for 1021 at 1346 Doyle Road, assign a report number, and close it out, please?
1: Fifty nine, 10-4.

0: dispatch, so 42 dispatch.
1: Go ahead.
0: Are you aware that Calhoun at North Broad, the lights flashing red?
1: Nothing for. The CUPD said that they were treating it like a four-way. Did they need to go back out there?
0: If they're still treating it like a four-way, I'm just making sure y'all were aware.
2: I don't think that.

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1: Good.
0: 25 Ashley Oaks Trail, 25 Ashley Oaks Trail of 27. Line of calls, address as well, water EMS history.
1: Yeah. 026 Bellwell.
0: Yeah.
2: Peaceful Wash 20.
1: Attention.

0: Conveyor contact at 38. See the connector on the river bridge. San Mary Sam 3035, the white 4 escape, I think.
1: Dispatch, William is first of all the Heatherwood Apartments. Heatherwood Apartments, going to be 42 Chateau Drive. Give me apartment 309, reference to 67-year-old female, short of breath. Still get further.
2: Med 5.

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1: Where's Dave?
2: Yeah, them two go to Alabama for coverage.
1: 10-4, they're clear.

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1: Go to 4.

0: 34 vegetables. What's the last four number?
1: 52 Chateau Drive, 42 Chateau Drive, apartment 309. It's going to be the Heatherwood Apartments. Reference to 67-year-old female. Robin, she is conscious and responding at this time, but it's hard for her to talk. And also, she took some kind of pill from the gas station, saying it's supposed to be something like kratom. I don't know exactly what it was.
2: 10-4.
3: Twenty-six, will y'all call it back, please?

0: Kötü söz.
1: Evet.
0: I've had several city employees ever get the problems. Tell me there's a gun they lose. Animal control won't come out for a good one.
1: That's a good question. I'll call and ask.
0: Yeah, boy, he's got a collar on, but it's nowhere near any houses. There are about four people that they don't want to get hit by a car.
1: And where is it at?
0: It's over here at the pumps, the city pumps.
1: Can't work.
2: 52, you need another unit.
0: No, you should probably stay away from this one.
2: Alrighty then.
0: Okay.
3: 156, Iowa Valley blocking you.

0: 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I can try to find it if they want to come for it.
1: Tamper.

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1: I reckon so.
0: I already called him, so thank you for your blessing.

0: Lake Grove, you still in the parking lot?
1: No.
0: I got a yellow piece of paper about the sun visor, driver's side of my car. You grab that, pull that one, and put it on the podium for me. Put a sticky note on there so they're ready for pickup to the county.
1: Careful.
2: How you doing, dispatch, go 500.
1: Fifty-two, animal control is on the way.

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0: It wouldn't let anybody around it. 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
1: Cameron.
2: Menlo 041.

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0: Stand for it, tonight.
2: That's a 108 dispatch, 1042.
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1: City to snap. Railway's back open. 10-8. What's holding? 10-4. 54, you're out something?
2: Negative.
1: 10-4.
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1: 78 dispatch, I'm in the area, I'll be around.
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0: Steve.
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1: Yes.
0: I'll be out at 1726 Morrison Campground Road on a follow-up. 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

0: 6309. Where'd you say that warrant was?
1: You'll have to get that paper out of my car, and then it'll be in the warrant drawer.
0: Sample.
1: You need another unit for that?
0: No.
2: There was nobody on the train. I think he might have jumped off or it might have just been seat 10-8.

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1: Good.
0: 27 north, southbound, looks like we're going to be turning into the entrance of Kings Inn with a black Chevy Suburban, Robert Frank William, 7868.

0: 85. Were you aware of the flashing red light at Harvey North Broad traffic light?
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0: It is on flash.
1: Call me that, Pam.
0: I'll disregard it. Already here. 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

0: 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Getting OR is going to be 316.
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0: You know, 534 Burnett Ferry Road, 534 Burnett Ferry Road. 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He's been arguing with his mother.
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2: Simple.
3: Morning, semi for lookout. Calling a special area of Alabama Highway, passing Woods Road, headed outbound. Been lookout for a black Chevy truck pulling an old white Ford car. I advise he's pulling the car with a strap.
1: You're the new 53 now.
4: And four.
2: Okay.
4: Yeah, I am.

0: Eddie flashback. All about ignition go.
1: 52 was chasing it.
0: Do we know who the owner is or anything like that?
1: He couldn't get close enough. It was me.
0: Alright, so first on Dogwood near the gas pumps, near Vaughn Road.
1: That's where it was earlier, and it just took off into the woods.
2: So dispatch, I'll be 1038 here in just a second, backside of Henderson Sons, 127 North. Not two times, it's a Silver Honda Pilot, test drive tag.

0: 53 dispatch.
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1: Clear 25-38. Made a loop near the river bridge with a white tractor trailer. I'll give you the 28 in a second. I can't see it.

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1: Okay.
0: He's at interchange inbound at the 12th Street exit. Temporary 28, I'll get it to you in just a minute.

0: I have a 1050 that happened at the Checkers parking lot. 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
1: Civil.
0: It's a silver and black Camry. Roger. Okay.
1: Out of red now. 66.17.
0: Okay. That's to the SO supervisor.
2: I'll be 10-8 from there, and you show me 10-6 out of county in Kingston on a follow-up.

0: senators are.
1: Fifty nine, 10:38. 59, 10:38. The loop is 293 on the Honda Pilot. Sam David Hickory, 1382.

0: 85 dispatch.
1: Okay.
0: It's on the side of the road and keeps walking in the middle of it. You want to get animal control over here?
1: Is it still on Dogwood?
0: 10-4.

0: Dispatch all units, stand by for lookout. Especially in the area, it's going to be on East 2nd Street. It's going to be in reference to a black Chevy S10. Lawson, possibly 1055, all over the runway, trying to pass people, zigzagging through. Still getting further. Possible 28 is going to be SLX3840, Sam Lincoln X3840. The vehicle is possibly going to be a black Chevy Colorado. Still getting further.
1: 9 dispatch. I got one out of the vehicle. Have one named Ed Berthman ready. Reginald Gamble, 1229 to 2005.
2: Do you need another unit?
1: I'm waiting to see how his ID comes back.
3: Central Medline, can you swap to net?
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3: And room 5502, patient 1 at Edward Landing, patient is an event patient. And Medline, be advised, they do have a couple of contact precautions, those are in the notes.
5: One's clear.
0: Good enough. East Class D, David suspended.
1: Does it show a worker's permit?
0: Not on our end.
1: Different.
0: Respond to 20 Pollock Street, 20 Pollock Street, apartment 203, chest pain, short of breath, conscious alert.
3: Command 3, can you all pick that up, please?

0: I have a welfare check coming in. I'm sorry, Amity's. Hang on, I'll get you the physical address. I'm kind of surprising that her fiance is being held captive by his mother, Deborah Etheridge. We had multiple 1016 yesterday. I'm trying to find the address.
1: Devil.
0: 1016 East 2nd Avenue.
1: Devil.
2: Sam Henry Adam, Nora Adam, 1020 of 77. And the second is going to be Sayron Tashawn Patton. Sayron is spelled Sam Adam Ida Robert Oscar Nora Patton. Time of spelling 72193.
3: Yeah. 6323.

0: 94 with us, and 16's here yesterday. It was between Timothy and his mom and then some other folks. She was there seizing the, like, the property. There's a conditional bond that says he's have no contact with her, that Francis subject. I'm not sure if it's a harassment issue or what.
1: Careful.
2: Okay, dispatch tonight.
3: Did you find this back? I got took back up the hill. I'll be 10-8.
0: Sorry, I can't find control again.
3: Yeah, 10-4. I don't think it's going to get hit anymore.
0: Can't disregard the male subject asking somewhere in the county.
1: That's 10-4.

pitchers, straight up in. 3 John Boy, Union George, Adam, Nora, 4-9, John. Sorry, K is in Kansas, 005404.

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0: 18:30.
1: Yeah, thank you.
0: 07, y'all 10-4.
2: Going 10-8.
0: 10-4, I'm holding a welfare check. 119 Benton Drive, 119 Benton Drive. Her fiance's been held captive by his mother.
2: Okay, start to lunch.
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0: Real 10-4.

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2: Yeah. We'll pick up on Burger King for closer.
0: 10-4, Med 4 is in service.
2: Five is going to be in route momentarily from Redmond.
3: I'm going to complain and call here in a second.
1: Two. Possibly a TV with a hazard zone in the roadway.
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2: Dispatch Point 3, respond to the area of 101 near Saddlemount. 101 near Saddlemount and College Buzz, and there's a riding lawnmower on fire. We're trying to get a better description.
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4: Dispatch, fuel time report, and I'll get later. We'll be 1080, anything holding north.
2: There's a 1037 vehicle, a mile down Acorn Road towards Kingston. Male subject riding a four-wheeler, no helmet.
4: Need to go with him.

Yes, Asha, Clint 3, you're responding from the area of Rockmart Road. It's going to be near Saddlebrook Downs headed towards Dean. There's a subject on riding lawnmower. It's on fire.

0: Medic 40 to Central on that. I can copy. You have very low volume, but we're en route to patient resident 79.2.
1: 10-4, Scott.

0: Senior out to 100 Cornell Hill Road, they was staying in green paint. Wants to talk to Officer Ross, kind of like a lip gloss.
1: An order banning him from that residence.
0: I'll double check.
2: Six on the phone.
0: Good.
2: 27 South at Shorehorn. Sam George Queen, 512 Cooper.

0: 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You said 119, correct?
1: Yeah.
2: I'm 1023 in the area. 10-104. All right.

0: 3 of 3 dispatch, 10-8, 10-41.
1: English, long wolf in the mood from the beach, Flint 3 back, sir.
2: So, Ed, did y'all confirm he's not supposed to be here around the haze subject to 100 yards? And there's a modification top in the details where the respondent, which was Damien, was awarded exclusive use of 100 Brunel Hill Road. That was added on May the 12th.
3: Thanks, Will. Have a nice.

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2: I'll be around.
3: 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Can you show me tonight?

0: Yes, sir. 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It's going to be a fender bender. Compliant needs a report. It's going to be a Toyota Camry, dark gray versus a silver Honda Accord. It'll be parked close to the pharmacy drive-thru.
1: No.
2: 8472, I can get that if you want me to. Are you called up?
1: Hi.
2: If you don't mind, I got to do one already.

0: This match with dealer. Sorry, just to advise, we did receive another call from this number. Spoke to an elderly female. She just kept saying she couldn't hear us. We tried to explain to her that we had a hang-up call, and don't believe she understood.
1: Table.

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0: Dispatch, Air 26. How long could they call back in or request in a disregard?
1: Be advised, the alarm company is asking to disregard.
0: And four, they're asking to cancel as a false alarm.
1: Okay, for you, close it then.
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1: Okay.
0: I've got two 1092 vehicles. It's going to be the downtown 3rd Avenue parking deck at the Forum. Cars have all been there. It's just two vehicles blocking spots in the EV parking. They're gas vehicles and not charging.
1: 22 dispatch, I'll take care of that.
0: 10-4.
1: Seven, eight, dispatch. It'll be code 600, 1042.
2: 527. 10-4, you too.

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2: 58.
1: 25 to 19 Grady Avenue, 219 Grady Avenue. Complaints about the Miss Nubia location of 15-year-old female that was run away from Paulden. It's going to be the complainant's daughter, advising that she's headed that way. She will be in a on a green motorcycle, ETA 5 minutes.
2: General.

0: 10:38.
1: Okay, we're going
0: to... Short around here. Just before the airport. Sam Mary Lincoln, 7047. Stopping at West End Plaza.

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0: We are showing a 1029 for the 15-year-old juvenile. It lies in violation of a court order through Baldwin County.

0: And for this message, drop me a number, please.
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2: 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I'll be 10-8 from that, 10-104, Foundry.
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1: Stand by, I can check. Dispatch, 38, are you 10-4?
2: He's going 10-13.
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1: Right.
0: I have an image, but the father of the daughter should be who's meeting you guys at the address in a green motorcycle.
1: Yep. Dispatch, go to 600 and 42.
2: Good to see you, dispatch. Can you run on by number?

0: Good.
1: We're going to 1016, 6 Classing Street. 6 Classing Street. Can clients advise them that under a female that they're starting drama? She's trying to run down the driveway. She was in a black striped shirt, yellow tops. Advising it was just verbal. She was just hollering and screaming.
0: Ten four, so they're separating.
1: That's 10-4. She's advising she's headed towards Chuck's Corner now, carrying a bunch of stuff.
0: Ten four. I'll be around. I'm coming from the station.
2: Okay. All right.

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0: Missouri. 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
1: That's 10-4. If you can call him and let him know, Shuda County just called in and advised 10-22. That subject's not going to be ready for pickup yet.
0: Definitely.

0: Anna's on the 26 Russell Drive, 26 Russell Drive off of Martha Berry. I have a 38-year-old female having abdominal pain and difficulty breathing.
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0: 202 will be out with me. We'll be at this tiny home at the end of Paris Lane.
1: Three and four.

0: seats with a man older. Can you swap to Nance?
1: Thank you for this, bitch. I'm going to be out later south around the Cherokee Street.
0: This one is going to be coming out of 27, going back to 3126 Cedar Town Highway, Memory Care. It is going to be, they're being seen, they were demented, and they have a, and I may have gotten this wrong, an Aspen collar on. They're going back to that nurse home.
2: 10-4, the priest going to be riding with us if they're demented.
0: Hopefully so. I'll see what we got available.
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1: Yeah, I think this is going to be a county call then.
2: Good.
3: 53, I'm going to place you on a 1021. Go ahead.
1: 84-08.
4: Go ahead.
1: I'm out with her if you want to go check with the complainant, see what's going on.
4: I'm talking to him now.
1: Never.
3: No. Reference to a subject that lives below her at 2522 Collier Springs Road that she's afraid of.
2: Denver.
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1: She's been advised the county officer will be calling her. I'll be 10-8.
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1: 10-4, both units are 10-8.

0: dispatched to an available SO unit that can handle a 1021.
1: 4-6 dispatch, I can handle that. We'll be going 10-8 from here. You put me on that.
2: On that.
3: Went to Fluid Behavioral. I'm going to be coming out of V87, going back to Fluid Behavioral.
2: Simple.

0: if that's all right.
1: Go ahead.
0: It looks like we have one from May. We're calling the jail to confirm.
1: 10-4, she's saying that's probably happened about 2 months ago.

0: dispatched to Plant 3, respond to the area of Rockmart Highway, just past the bridge headed outbound. Complainant's advising that when she was driving on the left side of the road headed outbound, she saw some smoke off in the ditch. She thinks it may be possibly due to someone throwing out a cigarette.
1: Plant 3.

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0: And six Classic Street, with one exception of a 1059 with SO to retrieve personal items. It is still in effect.
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4: Go ahead.
0: I've got 1 and 5 going to Redmond. I've got point 3 going to Grasswood Fire. I've got another alarm coming in to high rise. You want 6 and 4?
1: That's 10-4.
0: 10-4.

0: 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No apartment number, it's given zone 29.
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